0: First big hit from the boy from Jersey, Eddie Money, and Baby Hold On here on the Classic Hit Station. It's What We Do, and I got more of that for you coming up here in a minute. Hang on, I'm going to do a fine duet from Stevie Nicks and Tom Petty for you to kick off another hour of Classic Hits on the way.
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6: Here's your forecast for Classic Hits WKYH. For the overnight hours, we'll see a slight chance of some showers, partly cloudy skies, lows in the upper 60s. For your Thursday, we'll see chances of rain throughout the day, highs will be in the mid-80s. Thursday night, we'll see chances of showers in the overnight hours, and lows will be in the upper 60s. And for Friday, we'll see chances of rain throughout the day once again, highs will be in the mid-80s. 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
1: Fox News, I'm Ted Lindner. President Trump says a deal to reopen the Strait of Hormuz could happen soon. It's the second pause amid the war with Iran after the president called off strikes on power plants and bridges this week. But Americans still concerned about rising costs. Vice President J.D. Vance says cost of living issues will subside once the war is over.
2: Those oil prices are going to come down and stay down. Iran will never have a nuclear weapon, and the United States will be in a stronger position. But we're kind of in the middle of the game, and I think people are trying to prejudge exactly how this is going to go.
1: Iran says it's discussing shipping through the Strait of with Oman and denies it's negotiating with the United States. And the Caswell County Sheriff's Office in North Carolina says four people were shot at a home in north of Raleigh in the small town of Prospect Hill. Three of them are known to be dead. The fourth has been hospitalized. The shooter is among those killed. Investigators say that the case appears to be a domestic case involving family members. 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
3: Here's your forecast for Classic Hits WKYH. For the overnight hours, we'll see a slight chance of some showers, partly cloudy skies, lows in the upper 60s. For your Thursday, we'll see chances of rain throughout the day, highs will be in the mid-80s. Thursday night, we'll see chances of showers in the overnight hours, and lows will be in the upper 60s. And for Friday, we'll see chances of rain throughout the day once again, highs will be in the mid-80s. 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

0: playing classic hits on a Wednesday night. I can't wait to get into more. Give me a minute. I'll give you some Pat Benatar, the Rolling Stones, and the Cars, too, coming up.
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4: Here's your forecast for classic hits WKYH. For the overnight hours, we'll see a slight chance of some showers, partly cloudy skies, lows in the upper 60s. For your Thursday, we'll see chances of rain throughout the day, highs will be in the mid-80s. Thursday night, we'll see chances of showers in the overnight hours, and lows will be in the upper 60s. And for Friday, we'll see chances of rain throughout the day once again, highs will be in the mid-80s. 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

0: She's so fine, there's no telling where the money went. No wonder I'm addicted to love. Robert Palmer on the Classic Hit Station here Wednesday, all set to kick off another hour of great songs. And we'll use a great one from the band from the City by the Bay, Journey, up next.
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3: Here's your forecast for Classic Hits WKYH. For the overnight hours, we'll see a slight chance of some showers, partly cloudy skies, lows in the upper 60s. For your Thursday, we'll see chances of rain throughout the day, highs will be in the mid-80s. Thursday night, we'll see chances of showers in the overnight hours, and lows will be in the upper 60s. And for Friday, we'll see chances of rain throughout the day once again, highs will be in the mid-80s. 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
1: Fox News, I'm Sue Guzman. President Trump says a deal to reopen the Strait of Hormuz could come soon. Vice President J.D. Vance telling Fox's The Ingram Angle the cost of living issues in the U.S. will subside once the conflict is over.
2: Those oil prices are going to come down and stay down. Iran will never have a nuclear weapon, and the United States will be in a stronger position. But we're kind of in the middle of the game, and I think people are trying to prejudge exactly how this is going to go.
1: President Trump pushing back on polls that show disapproval of his handling of the economy.
3: Speaking to supporters in Las Vegas, President Trump says he deserves more credit for a strong American economy.
4: More Americans are working in the United States right now.
3: Ahead of the midterm elections, the president is touting no tax on tips or overtime and lower prescription drug prices.
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5: Here's your forecast for Classic Hits WKYH. For the overnight hours, we'll see a slight chance of some showers, partly cloudy skies, lows in the upper 60s. For your Thursday, we'll see chances of rain throughout the day, highs will be in the mid-80s. Thursday night, we'll see chances of showers in the overnight hours, and lows will be in the upper 60s. And for Friday, we'll see chances of rain throughout the day once again, highs will be in the mid-80s. 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

Musical Morse code will be deciphered at a later date. The police have arrived. Bob Worthington here, taking you through the wee hours. Hey, please be careful. No texting and driving and no drinking and driving. Stay safe.

0: And your mother said you should have married a doctor. Well, there you go. Spin Doctors, Two Princes. 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A song penned by Bruce Springsteen became a number one hit for Manfred Mann's Earth Band and the most successful duo in rock and roll history, forthcoming.
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7: Here's your forecast for Classic Hits WKYH. For the overnight hours, we'll see a slight chance of some showers, partly cloudy skies, lows in the upper 60s. For your Thursday, we'll see chances of rain throughout the day, highs will be in the mid 80s. Thursday night, we'll see chances of showers in the overnight hours, and lows will be in the upper 60s. And for Friday, we'll see chances of rain throughout the day once again, highs will be in the mid 80s. 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

We're not going to take it anymore, I say. An anthem for many. Twisted Sister. Bob Worthington here. Our weird and wacky overnight fact. A show of hands if you remember the TV show Mr. Ed. Don't remember it when it was actually on TV, but I did see it in the reruns. That's what I do remember about Mr. Ed and Wilbur. Well, they had Golden Palomino. You know, he wouldn't Mr. Ed, the talking horse, would not respond to any of his co-stars. He only took orders from his trainer, Les Hilton, which meant that Hilton had to be on the

0: set all the time during the filming, barking out commands or, you know, giving them with hand signals. Hilton was often hidden in the scene or lying on the floor just out of camera range. And Mr. Ed. Now, if you're watching Mr. Ed and you want to know where Hilton was, just watch Ed's eyes. Next time you watch Mr. Ed, just watch Mr. Ed's eyes. That's where you'll find Mr. Hilton, because he only took the cues from Mr. Hilton. Ed is always looking at Mr. Hilton, even if it seems that he's involved in the action.
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0: Yeah, you need the Alka-Seltzer. Hey, Red Hot Chili Peppers, Scar Tissue. Hey, stick around. More great music on the other side. We're rocking with Queen on the way.
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3: WKYH. Weather. Here's your forecast for classic hits WKYH. For the overnight hours, we'll see a slight chance of some showers, partly cloudy skies, lows in the upper 60s. For your Thursday, we'll see chances of rain throughout the day, highs will be in the mid-80s. Thursday night, we'll see chances of showers in the overnight hours, and lows will be in the upper 60s. And for Friday, we'll see chances of rain throughout the day once again, highs will be in the mid-80s. 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
1: Fox News, I'm Ted Linder. President Trump says the deal to reopen the Strait of Hormuz could happen soon. It's the second pause amid the war with Iran after the president called off strikes on power plants and bridges this week. But Americans still concerned about rising costs. Vice President J.D. Vance on Fox saying cost of living issues will subside once the war is over.
2: Those oil prices are going to come down and stay down. Iran will never have a nuclear weapon, and the United States will be in a stronger position. But we're kind of in the middle of the game, and I think people are trying to prejudge exactly how this is going to go.
1: Iran says it's discussing shipping through the strait with Oman, denying it's negotiating with the U.S. No big winner of the Powerball jackpot that was worth $786 million for Wednesday night. That means it jumps to Saturday night's jackpot of at least $856 million. The winning numbers drawn on Wednesday, 14, 20, 59, 60, 61, and a Powerball of 25. 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
3: Here's your forecast for Classic Hits WKYH. For the overnight hours, we'll see a slight chance of some showers, partly cloudy skies, lows in the upper 60s. For your Thursday, we'll see chances of rain throughout the day, highs will be in the mid-80s. Thursday night, we'll see chances of showers in the overnight hours, and lows will be in the upper 60s. And for Friday, we'll see chances of rain throughout the day once again, highs will be in the mid-80s. 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

As you look ahead to the signpost up ahead, where the streets have no name in the memories of your mind, Black Velvet, if you please. It does make me sneeze. Here's Alana Miles.

0: Bon Jovi, you give love a bad, bad name. Hey, coming up, the iconic actress Bette Davis in song, sung by Kim Carnes. We'll hear that coming up. By the way, Bette loved the song so much she, you know, had like about 10 or 15 copies that she would hand out to her friends. Yeah. Also, Depeche Mode on the way and much more.
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2: WKYH. Here's your forecast for classic hits WKYH. For the overnight hours, we'll see a slight chance of some showers, partly cloudy skies, lows in the upper 60s. For your Thursday, we'll see chances of rain throughout the day, highs will be in the mid-80s. Thursday night, we'll see chances of showers in the overnight hours, and lows will be in the upper 60s. And for Friday, we'll see chances of rain throughout the day once again, highs will be in the mid-80s. 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

0: Summer of 69, Bryan Adams. Bob Worthington here. More great music near. Happy birthday to Dolores on your special day. Honored and privileged to be a part of it. If you're celebrating a birthday, happy birthday to you.
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3: Here's your forecast for Classic Hits WKYH. For the overnight hours, we'll see a slight chance of some showers, partly cloudy skies, lows in the upper 60s. For your Thursday, we'll see chances of rain throughout the day, highs will be in the mid-80s. Thursday night, we'll see chances of showers in the overnight hours, and lows will be in the upper 60s. And for Friday, we'll see chances of rain throughout the day once again, highs will be in the mid-80s. 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
1: News. I'm Sue Guzman. President Trump attempting to sell his economic record ahead of November's midterms, speaking at an event in Las Vegas Wednesday.
2: I'm not getting credit from the fake news for what I've done. I never have gotten credit. I don't get credit.
1: The president's approval rating on the economy taking a hit, especially over higher gas prices since the start of the conflict with Iran. Russia's latest attacks on Ukraine leaving 17 people dead as some projectiles targeting Kyiv made it past Ukrainian defenses.
3: And most of the 115 Russian drones fired overnight at Kyiv were knocked down. All 28 missiles got through, doing real damage to a range of civilian sites. Ukrainian President Zelensky calling out the need for U.S.-made Patriot missile interceptors. There are reports Ukraine might still get permission to make their own.
1: Fox's Greg Palcott. 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
4: Here's your forecast for Classic Hits WKYH. For the overnight hours, we'll see a slight chance of some showers, partly cloudy skies, lows in the upper 60s. For your Thursday, we'll see chances of rain throughout the day, highs will be in the mid-80s. Thursday night, we'll see chances of showers in the overnight hours, and lows will be in the upper 60s. And for Friday, we'll see chances of rain throughout the day once again, highs will be in the mid-80s. 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

0: American Girl, playing that for Maria, hitting us up for that song. Tom Petty and the Heartbreakers. Stick around. Belinda Carlisle from the Go-Go's as a solo performer. And look out, it's Steve Perry and Journey next.
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5: Here's your forecast for Classic Hits WKYH. For the overnight hours, we'll see a slight chance of some showers, partly cloudy skies, lows in the upper 60s. For your Thursday, we'll see chances of rain throughout the day, highs will be in the mid-80s. Thursday night, we'll see chances of showers in the overnight hours, and lows will be in the upper 60s. And for Friday, we'll see chances of rain throughout the day once again, highs will be in the mid-80s. 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

0: Our late, late, late movie. Grab yourself some popcorn, maybe a Kit Kat bar or two, and that one from the movie Top Gun, the movie which starred Tom Cruise, Kenny Loggins, number one song, number one movie. Coming up, the car's on the way, and much, much more.
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3: WKYH. Here's your forecast for Classic Hits WKYH. For the overnight hours, we'll see a slight chance of some showers, partly cloudy skies, lows in the upper 60s. For your Thursday, we'll see chances of rain throughout the day, highs will be in the mid-80s. Thursday night, we'll see chances of showers in the overnight hours, and lows will be in the upper 60s. And for Friday, we'll see chances of rain throughout the day once again, highs will be in the mid-80s. 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
1: News, I'm Ted Lindner. President Trump pushing back on polls that show disapproval of his handling of the economy. He did so on Wednesday during a rally in Vegas.
2: Speaking to supporters in Las Vegas, President Trump says he deserves more credit for a strong American economy.
3: More Americans are working in the United States right now.
2: Ahead of the midterm elections, the president is touting no tax on tips or overtime and lower prescription drug prices.
1: Fox's Jared Halpern. Israel announcing Thursday two soldiers were killed, four seriously wounded when an explosive device detonated in southern Lebanon, marking the first Israeli death since a June truce with Hezbollah was announced. And the Powerball jackpot on Wednesday night was worth $786 million, and there was no big winner. That means it jumps to at least $856 million for Saturday night. Good luck. 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
4: Here's your forecast for Classic Hits WKYH. For the overnight hours, we'll see a slight chance of some showers, partly cloudy skies, lows in the upper 60s. For your Thursday, we'll see chances of rain throughout the day, highs will be in the mid-80s. Thursday night, we'll see chances of showers in the overnight hours, and lows will be in the upper 60s. And for Friday, we'll see chances of rain throughout the day once again, highs will be in the mid-80s. 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

0: Moving this week, though, along the way we like it. Huh? Already the wee hours of your Thursday morning, the weekend within grasp. Once again, these weeks are going fast, aren't they? In August, almost completing the first full week of August, the brand new month. Coming up, Daryl Hall and John Oates, and you too from the Joshua Tree.
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4: Here's your forecast for Classic Hits WKYH. For the overnight hours, we'll see a slight chance of some showers, partly cloudy skies, lows in the upper 60s. For your Thursday, we'll see chances of rain throughout the day, highs will be in the mid-80s. Thursday night, we'll see chances of showers in the overnight hours, and lows will be in the upper 60s. And for Friday, we'll see chances of rain throughout the day once again, highs will be in the mid-80s. 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

0: hungry like the wolf. It's Duran Duran. Bob Worthington here. More great music on the other side. And up near the fork in the road, down yonder, near the signpost up ahead, it's up around the bend, CCR, and a whole bunch more on the other side. And please, if you're out and about driving, no texting and driving, and no drinking and driving.
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7: WKYH. Here's your forecast for Classic Hits WKYH. For the overnight hours, we'll see a slight chance of some showers, partly cloudy skies, lows in the upper 60s. For your Thursday, we'll see chances of rain throughout the day, highs will be in the mid-80s. Thursday night, we'll see chances of showers in the overnight hours, and lows will be in the upper 60s. And for Friday, we'll see chances of rain throughout the day once again, highs will be in the mid-80s. 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
1: News. I'm Sue Guzman. President Trump says a deal to reopen the Strait of Hormuz could happen soon. Vice President J.D. Vance telling Fox's The Ingram Angle the cost of living issues in the U.S. will subside once the conflict is over.
2: Those oil prices are going to come down and stay down. Iran will never have a nuclear weapon, and the United States will be in a stronger position. But we're kind of in the middle of the game, and I think people are trying to prejudge exactly how this is going to go.
1: President Trump pushing back on polls that show disapproval of his handling of the economy.
3: Speaking to supporters in Las Vegas, President Trump says he deserves more credit for a strong American economy.
4: More Americans are working in the United States right now.
3: Ahead of the midterm elections, the president is touting no tax on tips or overtime and lower prescription drug prices.
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5: Here's your forecast for Classic Hits WKYH. For the overnight hours, we'll see a slight chance of some showers, partly cloudy skies, lows in the upper 60s. For your Thursday, we'll see chances of rain throughout the day, highs will be in the mid-80s. Thursday night, we'll see chances of showers in the overnight hours, and lows will be in the upper 60s. And for Friday, we'll see chances of rain throughout the day once again, highs will be in the mid-80s. 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

0: Bon Jovi, Wanted Dead or Live. Stick around, have Rod DeMott, Rod Stewart, also Loverboy and Mike Reno waiting for you next.
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5: Here's your forecast for Classic Hits WKYH. For the overnight hours, we'll see a slight chance of some showers, partly cloudy skies, lows in the upper 60s. For your Thursday, we'll see chances of rain throughout the day, highs will be in the mid-80s. Thursday night, we'll see chances of showers in the overnight hours, and lows will be in the upper 60s. And for Friday, we'll see chances of rain throughout the day once again, highs will be in the mid-80s. 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
5: WKYH. Here's your forecast for Classic Hits WKYH. For the overnight hours, we'll see a slight chance of some showers, partly cloudy skies, lows in the upper 60s. For your Thursday, we'll see chances of rain throughout the day, highs will be in the mid-80s. Thursday night, we'll see chances of showers in the overnight hours, and lows will be in the upper 60s. And for Friday, we'll see chances of rain throughout the day once again, highs will be in the mid-80s. 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
1: Fox News, I'm Ted Linder. President Trump says a deal to reopen the Strait of Hormuz could happen soon. It's the second pause amid the war with Iran after the president called off strikes on power plants and bridges this week. But Americans still concerned about rising costs. Vice President J.D. Vance says the cost of living issues will subside once the conflict is over.
2: Those oil prices are going to come down and stay down. Iran will never have a nuclear weapon, and the United States will be in a stronger position. But we're kind of in the middle of the game, and I think people are trying to prejudge exactly how this is going to go.
1: Iran says it's discussing shipping through the strait with Oman and denies it's negotiating with the United States. And there was no big winner in Wednesday night's Powerball jackpot that was worth $786 million. No winner means it jumps to at least $856 million for Saturday night. The numbers drawn Wednesday, 14, 20, 59, 60, 61, and a Powerball of 25. 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
3: Here's your forecast for Classic Hits WKYH. For the overnight hours, we'll see a slight chance of some showers, partly cloudy skies, lows in the upper 60s. For your Thursday, we'll see chances of rain throughout the day, highs will be in the mid-80s. Thursday night, we'll see chances of showers in the overnight hours, and lows will be in the upper 60s. And for Friday, we'll see chances of rain throughout the day once again, highs will be in the mid-80s. 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

0: Hard to handle. Well, next time, don't handle it, just grab it. It's the Black Crowes. Bob Worthington here. Have more great music near. And we'll also hear from a superstar who at one time sang jingles, like, for example, Camé Soap, sang musical jingles. A lot of good money in that, too, before he struck it big with the hits. Talking about Richard Marx, who also sang jingles for Nestle's Crunch Bar commercials.
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5: Here's your forecast for Classic Hits WKYH. For the overnight hours, we'll see a slight chance of some showers, partly cloudy skies, lows in the upper 60s. For your Thursday, we'll see chances of rain throughout the day, highs will be in the mid-80s. Thursday night, we'll see chances of showers in the overnight hours, and lows will be in the upper 60s. And for Friday, we'll see chances of rain throughout the day once again, highs will be in the mid-80s. 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

0: forecast for Classic Hits WKYH. For the overnight hours, we'll see a slight chance of some showers, partly cloudy skies, lows in the upper 60s. For your Thursday, we'll see chances of rain throughout the day, highs will be in the mid-80s. Thursday night, we'll see chances of showers in the overnight hours, and lows will be in the upper 60s. And for Friday, we'll see chances of rain throughout the day once again, highs will be in the mid-80s. 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

0: Rob Thomas, Matchbox 20. It's a real world. Those guys have a new album that is out. You can check out their new music at the links on their website. And while you're there, click the tab that says tour dates. You find that they got four left for 2026. Oklahoma, Illinois, Utah, and Maryland.
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5: Welcome to the Commonwealth Minute. 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
6: Even though the midterm elections are nearly upon us, there's a lot of political jockeying going on behind the scenes for Kentucky's 2027 governor's race. No major candidate has officially announced on the Republican side yet. State Senate President Robert Stivers put an end to the speculation that he might run. However, that ended recently when Stivers said that he's not looking for the next shiny thing and won't run next year. Instead, he's going to focus on his district. Secretary of State Michael Adams and Congressman James Comer are considered top contenders for the GOP nomination. In either case, the Democratic field appears to be set, as Rocky Adkins and Lieutenant Governor Jackie Coleman are squaring off in what may be a heated Democratic primary.
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1: Fox News, I'm CJ Papa. Iran says a deal with Oman to reopen the Strait of Hormuz is on the verge of being finalized. Both nations agree ways to navigate through the critical waterway. President Trump in Las Vegas.
2: I'd rather make a deal. Because I don't want to kill people. I do not want to kill people.
1: The potential for criminal charges against Dr. Anthony Fauci. A Senate committee expected this morning Chairman Rand Paul's resolution to hold Fauci in contempt of Congress.
3: Usually the full Senate must approve a resolution holding Fauci in contempt of Congress before sending it to the Justice Department for prosecution. But Paul believes he has a workaround handing the measure directly to the DOJ along with a legal brief supporting his argument.
1: That's Fox's Madeline Rivera. Health workers in Congo working in the Ebola outbreak, protesting today, demanding to be paid for their work. 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
4: With this news update, I'm Jamie Johnson. A former Pike County substitute teacher has been sentenced to 2 years in prison in connection with a case involving a teenage student. 28-year-old Hunter Plymail was sentenced Wednesday after pleading guilty to third-degree rape. The case began in 2022 after a 15-year-old reported that she was raped by Plymail on a remote road in the Sydney community of Pike County. Plymail was working as a substitute teacher assigned to Belfry Elementary School at the time of the incident. Pike County Schools terminated Plymail following those allegations. He was taken into custody after yesterday's sentencing and is now registered as a sex offender. The Paintsville Tourism Commission has approved $78,000 in funding for three upcoming events. The Kentucky Apple Festival received $60,000, with People's Bank donating $10,000 to this year's event. The Kent Rose Foundation's event, Arm Drop Drags at Combs Airport, received $15,500, while the Johnson County Extension Homemakers was awarded $2,500 recently for its annual Holiday Happenings Vendor Market in November. And students continue to return to the classroom today as the new school year begins for Johnson County students. Students in Breathitt, McGoffin, and Pike counties are also back in the classroom this morning. With news, I'm Jamie Johnson. In local funeral announcements, services for Anna Sharon Grimm Stinkler, 61 of West Van Leer, who passed away Saturday. Services Friday at 1 p.m. at the Jones Preston Funeral Home. 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Services for Sarah Hobson Blair, 75, who passed away Monday. Services are Saturday, 1 p.m. at the Jones Preston Funeral Home. 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Sunny, hot, and humid for it today. Also a chance of a pop-up shower or thunderstorm this afternoon. High near 90. Tonight got a chance of showers during the evening hours. Otherwise, partly cloudy. Muggy tonight. Nighttime low 67. Mix of clouds and sunshine on Friday with scattered chances for showers. Highs in the mid-80s. And a rainy Saturday with a dry Sunday. Highs in the 80s for the weekend. Nighttime lows in the 60s.
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0: Classic Hits 99.3 with Europe and the final countdown. Well, happy Thursday morning. It's Jim. We got another three in a row coming up here in just a couple of minutes, and we'll kick it all off with Third Eye Blind. Well, you know, you could take WKYH with you anywhere. 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
8: Sunny, hot, and humid for it today. Also a chance of a pop-up shower or thunderstorm this afternoon. High near 90. Tonight got a chance of showers during the evening hours. Otherwise, partly cloudy. Muggy tonight. Nighttime low 67. Mix of clouds and sunshine on Friday with scattered chances for showers. Highs in the mid-80s. And a rainy Saturday with a dry Sunday. Highs in the 80s for the weekend. Nighttime lows in the 60s.
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2: Cincinnati Reds winners yesterday. They beat the Athletics 3-2. The two teams combined for 10 hits in the ballgame. Rhett Lauder, the winning pitcher. He's now 4-7 as the Reds improved to 55-58. Reds and Athletics back at it today at Great American Ballpark. Andrew Abbott will start for the Reds. He is 5-7. According to reports, free agent wide receiver Stephon Diggs is set to sign a one-year deal worth up to $12 million with the Washington Commanders. The 32-year-old will be joining a new team for the third time in three seasons. Tonight, it's the first preseason game of the NFL season, the Hall of Fame game in Canton, Ohio. The Panthers meet the Cardinals.
1: 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I'm Chuck Sanders, WKYH.
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0: Well, today we celebrate a couple of drinks. It is a National Root Beer Float Day. It is also National IPA Day. I will leave it up to you to make the right decision, which one you can get away with when you go out for lunch with your office mates today. All right, another hour of the greatest classic hits of all time, songs you can sing along to coming up. And Bob Seger, the Silver Bullet Band, will kick everything off next.
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3: Sunny, hot, and humid for it today. Also a chance of a pop-up shower or thunderstorm this afternoon. High near 90. Tonight got a chance of showers during the evening hours. Otherwise, partly cloudy. Muggy tonight. Nighttime low 67. Mix of clouds and sunshine on Friday with scattered chances for showers. Highs in the mid-80s. And a rainy Saturday with a dry Sunday. Highs in the 80s for the weekend. Nighttime lows in the 60s.
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1: News. I'm Gian Gelosi. Senator Rand Paul holding a vote this morning to hold Dr. Anthony Fauci in contempt of Congress after he pleaded the fifth over 100 times during a hearing last week.
2: Legal experts say a witness can avoid answering questions that might implicate him in a crime, but not to avoid embarrassment. And before the hearing, Paul had released pages from Fauci's diary where he talks about the celebrity attention he was getting and that scientists weren't in agreement about whether COVID-19 came from a lab leak or natural causes.
1: It's Fox's Madeline Rivera. President Trump says he'd rather make a deal with Iran to stop the killing. That message comes as Tehran and Oman work out a plan to reopen the Strait of Hormuz, but ships are still coming under fire.
3: Reports do indicate that progress in talks between Iran and Oman aimed at opening the strait, led in part by Gulf allies urging the president not to strike.
1: That's Fox's Trey Yangst. 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
4: Sunny, hot, and humid for it today. Also a chance of a pop-up shower or thunderstorm this afternoon. High near 90. Tonight, got a chance of showers during the evening hours. Otherwise, partly cloudy. Muggy tonight. Nighttime low 67. Mix of clouds and sunshine on Friday with scattered chances for showers. Highs in the mid-80s. And a rainy Saturday with a dry Sunday. Highs in the 80s for the weekend. Nighttime lows in the 60s.
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0: 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And keep your hands to yourself. Well, good morning. It's Chip. Hey, shout out to our friends with the Johnson County Farmers Market. Open each Tuesday from 10 until 2. And on Thursdays, that's today, open from 2 until 6. Got local homemade and handmade goods. And they're located right next to Johnson County Extension Office in Paintsville. All right, time for trivia. It's our Who Knew question this morning. Who knew? Somewhere in the world, one of these is opened every 4 seconds. Somewhere in the world, one of these is opened every 4 seconds. I'll give you a clue. It is a food item.
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13: Sunny, hot, and humid for it today. Also a chance of a pop-up shower or thunderstorm this afternoon. High near 90. Tonight, got a chance of showers during the evening hours. Otherwise, partly cloudy, muggy tonight. Nighttime low 67. Mix of clouds and sunshine on Friday with scattered chances for showers. Highs in the mid-80s. And a rainy Saturday with a dry Sunday. Highs in the 80s for the weekend. Nighttime lows in the 60s.
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0: None of that. It is Spam. Yeah, a can of Spam opened every 4 seconds somewhere in the world. I didn't find a lot of details about who else eats Spam around the world, but I know we eat a lot of it in Hawaii. They say about 7 million cans consumed there every year, equaling about 5 cans per person. That's on average. But here's the kicker. On Guam, the little island of Guam, not a lot of folks there. If they eat 5 cans of Spam in Hawaii per person on average, Guam says, hold my beer on this deal. Over 16 cans of Spam per person per year eaten on the island of Guam. That is it's a lot. Toto on the way here in a few, plus the outfield. Hang on.
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0: Toto out on the road this summer with the Romantics and Christopher Cross. Concert deets on any of the three individual web pages. Get all the info that you need to know. It's Jim. I was cruising the interwebs yesterday afternoon, just searching for crazy stuff. Came across this. I've never seen this before. It's been around since 2020. It's called Foot, F-U-T-B-O-X, Foot Box, I guess is how you say it. It is a cross. It is a cross between soccer and, like, MMA fighting. Yeah. There's fouls. If there's a foul, you go ahead and punch it out. You can kick and fight and do all kinds of crazy things. You can't strike somebody in the back of the neck, can't gouge their eyes out. And there's a couple other rules as well. But this has taken off. Big deal for the last 6 years. How come ESPN, the Ocho, hasn't picked up on this? We have competitive pickleball. We have got Cornhole that is on ESPN. I'm looking for Foot Box. You want to check out today's crazy video of the day and see what really goes on? I've got it. It's not too bad. It's a radio guy, Jim, on Facebook.
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6: Sunny, hot, and humid for it today. Also a chance of a pop-up shower or thunderstorm this afternoon. High near 90. Tonight got a chance of showers during the evening hours. Otherwise, partly cloudy. Muggy tonight. Nighttime low 67. Mix of clouds and sunshine on Friday with scattered chances for showers. Highs in the mid-80s. And a rainy Saturday with a dry Sunday. Highs in the 80s for the weekend. Nighttime lows in the 60s.
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2: COVID controversy returns to the Senate. I'm Dave Anthony, Fox News. A Senate committee gathers this hour to consider holding Dr. Anthony Fauci in contempt of Congress a week after the ex-presidential COVID advisor refused to answer questions, saying this over 100 times.
3: On the advice of counsel, I respectfully decline to answer based upon my rights under the Fifth Amendment to the Constitution.
2: After Fauci had called the committee chairman unhinged and obsessed with putting him in jail, but Republican Senator Rand Paul tells Fox,
4: why would you need the Fifth Amendment if all you have to do is come before a committee and not lie?
5: Fauci was the recipient of a pardon by former President Biden. Republican lawmakers argue that compels him to testify. Republicans accuse Fauci of covering up the origins of the pandemic. Fauci denies that. If the committee approves a contempt resolution, Paul could refer Fauci to the Justice Department for possible prosecution.
2: That's Fox's Jared Halpern. Iran and Oman are said to be close to an agreement on getting shipping flowing through the Strait of Hormuz. The U.S. demands attacks on ships end. Vice President Vance tells Fox.
6: Number one, the Iranians are extraordinarily difficult people. Number two, they have a fractured system. So there are people within their system who want the war to be over. There are also people within their system who are crazy radicals who want the war to continue.
2: Vance has been directly involved in negotiations, also demanding Iran agree to never have nuclear weapons. Another American adversary already has them, North Korea. And Fox's Jonathan Savage reports it test-fired another missile today.
7: South Korea's military says its northern neighbor launched a short-range ballistic missile out to sea beyond its east coast. The South's Joint Chiefs of Staff has bolstered surveillance and is closely coordinating with the United States and Japan.
2: Also in Japan today,
8: Mokuto!
2: A somber ceremony in Hiroshima, where yet 81 years ago today, the U.S. dropped the first of two atomic bombs on Japan, leading to the end of World War II. 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
2: A win for Trump critics in court related to the administration's controversial immigration enforcement. This case involves operations in California.
12: A federal judge says Homeland Security is slow rolling its response to her order to preserve evidence from last year's controversial ICE raids in the Los Angeles area. She found the DHS in contempt for not completing her January order to create digital copies of cell phone communications for more than 800 immigration agents. Attorneys for immigrants argue those records could reveal evidence of racial profiling during the raids. The judge ordered Homeland Security to pay a fine of $500 a day until it complies and also pay the plaintiff's legal cost for obtaining the records. Carmen Roberts, Fox News.
2: The Jeffrey Epstein controversy keeps simmering as many lawmakers in Congress, especially Democrats, demand more files in the sex trafficking case be released. The state of New Mexico is taking the Justice Department to court.
13: This lawsuit filed in federal court in D.C. alleges that the federal government has blocked the state from investigating the sex crimes of disgraced financier Jeffrey Epstein at a ranch there. The suit says the feds have stonewalled the criminal investigation by New Mexico Attorney General Raul Torres. The state is demanding judicial intervention to force the federal government to turn over relevant materials to New Mexico's investigators. The Justice Department said it was withholding some information from New Mexico to protect victims' privacy and conform with court rulings about evidence. John Saucier, Fox News.
2: A sheriff's detective hospitalized in San Bernardino County, California, the morning after being wounded in an altercation with a suspect who ended up dead. As shots were fired between vehicles, that detective is said to be in stable condition. On Wall Street, stock futures are mixed. They're down for the NASDAQ, but up for the Dow, which closed yesterday at another record high. I'm Dave Anthony, and this is Fox News.
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16: Good day and welcome into the Thursday edition of the Leach Report, presented by Bobcat Enterprises. Coming up on the show today, we will chat with the Goose, Jack Givens. Summer practices wrapping up for Kentucky men's basketball, so we'll get some takes from Goose on that. And then Justin Rowland from Cats Illustrated, and we'll get some of his insights into what he's hearing for Kentucky football. Shannon Spake will lead us off, longtime friend of the show, from her days covering Kentucky basketball in the SEC for ESPN. I was with Fox covering the NFL for many years, and she has a new podcast. It's relatively new. She's been doing it a while now, but she has an episode coming up with Willie Cauley-Stein that she will tell us about. So that's the lineup today. Wildcat News of the Day, always presented by Giuseppe's of Lexington. Start with a little news that's not necessarily Wildcat news, but it is related to Kentucky and the horse industry. Preakness Stakes is moving to Sundays starting next year and will be 22 days after the Kentucky Derby. So what most years will be Memorial Day weekend. Next year it will not, because there's a fifth Monday in May, but most years that will be Memorial Day weekend. And that Sunday they're going to run the Preakness. So it'll be essentially 3 weeks after the Derby, 3 weeks and a day, when the New York Racing Association announced in its partnership with Churchill Downs that six-race series for three-year-olds on Monday, that does not include the Preakness, they put in the release. The date is set for the Belmont Stakes next summer, and it remains the first Saturday in June. So that would be 2 weeks after the Preakness, and it's rare to see a horse running all three these days, but it would seem to be even more rare for it to happen moving forward until something changes. To think they're going to run back in 13 days off to run back in 13 days and go a mile and a half, can't imagine that's going to happen. But you know, we'll see if there's a horse sturdy enough to try to go all three. I would imagine that if a horse wins the Derby, then it comes down to, do you want to compete for the bonus money in the new series, or do you want to try to compete for the Triple Crown? In recent years, it has been Derby winners bypassing the Preakness. I think moving the date, if they could have coordinated all three entities together to space them out differently, I think moving the date back a week would have helped some. There are some medication rules that Cherie DeVoe has talked about that have to do with, say you are taking ibuprofen and you can't take it the day of race you're running in. And so you stop. Well, then you have to wait 2 weeks to show that it's out of your system. Something, it's a very, very superficial analogy, but something like that. Anyway, there's a two-week window. And that's what sometimes catches horses for Derby to Preakness that really didn't get talked about much. So Cherie has talked about that. So this would help that, but then it would not help it for Preakness to Belmont. So Triple Crown has some issues they'll have to work through at some point. Anyway, on to some other topics. Ben Roberts in the Herald Leader has a story about what might limit, for the time being anyway, Mark Pope's pursuit of a 15th player, and it has to do with a memo that's been sent out from the NCAA to schools telling coaches they could face a lengthy suspension and their programs could face a major fine if they essentially sign a player that's outside of that Colorado ruling. I think a guy like Denzel Aberdeen, who was already in the portal, I think that Colorado ruling that's been talked about from last week would enable him to sign, I assume, with a new school, which would be his old school, Florida. But players that were not already in the portal, according to the NCAA, they can't go to new schools even with this ruling. And the clarification from the judge who made the ruling seems to back that up. So anyway, it's a lot to sort through, and it's why, apparently, according to Ben's story, there's a hold on any actual signing of players at this point. Final practice of summer for men's basketball is today. First workout of training camp for the football team is also today. Going to get to a break. Shannon Spake will join us when we come right back. Our opening segment, always presented by Giuseppe's of Lexington. They now have valet parking at the door. Makes it easy peasy. You just pull up, hand the valet your keys, and walk in and start enjoying your fantastic Giuseppe's meal. You still park just like you always have on your own if you want, but this is a new option they have. Makes it even easier. Get to Open Table. Get something on the books for Giuseppe's for the football season, the Keeneland fall meet, etc. We'll be right back. It is the Leach Report. Radio Network.
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17: E.A. Diddle was the head men's basketball coach at Western Kentucky University for 42 seasons, 1922 to 1964. And when he retired in 64, they thought they knew where he ranked on the all-time win list for coaches in college basketball. Turns out they didn't know. Paul Just, longtime sports information director at Western Kentucky University. He's retired now, but he was there for many years. He explains.
19: Diddle had been for many years fourth on the leaders list, or fifth on the leaders list, I guess it was. I reserve the right to correct this, which the place it was. But anyhow, I called the NCAA and I said, well, one of the things was where Diddle ranked in all-time wins. And I called my friend there and I said, well, I'm putting my media guide together. I need to check on these stats again, make sure where we rank among leaders in these different categories. And I said, and Diddle is still, he's still fifth on the winning coaches list. He said, no, he's fourth. And I said, what? I said, how can he go up when other people are coaching and he hadn't been coaching in 20 years, close to whatever years? Well, he started laughing. He says, you're not going to believe this. But, you know, when he retired, he was second to Fog Allen at Kansas. And so the people at Kansas have found some results, and there's an error in Fog Allen's winning total. So instead of Fog Allen having, Gary, I forget, 8 or 10 wins, 15 wins more than Coach Diddle. He had about that many less than Coach Diddle. So at the time that E.A. Diddle retired, he was the winningest coach in college basketball history, and nobody knew it.
17: It's kind of sad. He owned a record and never knew it. The discovery was made after his death. Gary Fogle, Kentucky Sports Memories.
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16: You. Late Report comes to you from the Clark's Pump and Shop Studio. Return, refresh, and refuel at Clark's. We welcome into the program longtime friend of the show, Shannon Spake. How you doing?
21: Good morning, Tom. How are you?
16: Doing well. Glad to have you on board. We see you everywhere. You're in podcasts. You see you in the pits at NASCAR races. You're on the sidelines at covering the Hornets down in Charlotte. So you're staying busy.
21: I am. I'm currently on a cruise with my family right now, so waking up a little bit early to looking at these beautiful ocean waters here in St. Croix. So calling you from the deck of my my cruise ship right now.
16: Okay, make us just a little bit jealous.
21: I know. I'm sorry. Things will get very busy. I did a lot of NASCAR over the summer. We you know, obviously back in the pits and had 5 weeks with TNT. You know, like you said, currently doing the Sons and Daughters podcast, which is so much fun. We've had such great guests on, really, and it's been so incredible to, like, tell. It's just a different type of podcast. It's more of an origin story podcast where you're not talking about the here and the now, but you're talking about the who and the what got these folks to where they are. How do ordinary people become extraordinary human beings? And it's been a really cool sort of new way for me to interview people, letting them kind of take me where their origin story goes. And then, of course, like you mentioned, the Charlotte Hornets, which has been so great because I get to catch up with so many of our, you know, the former Kentucky players, which I do. And I always say hello to them. And I always, you know, remind them that I, you know, and of course, they remember me. And so it's always fun to see those guys go up and live their, you know, their dreams and do some great things. Like still when you run into Jamal or Devin or Carl Anthony Towns, of course, who, you know, we were all kind of pulling for him. I think even though some of us might not be New York fans, I think we were pulling for Carl.
16: You have on your latest podcast chat with Willie Cauley-Stein. And of course, he was on that 14 team that made the run to the final game before he got injured, and then National Defensive Player of the Year on the 38-1 team in 15. And by the end of the season, you were basically embedded with those guys, following around to classes and everything.
21: Yeah. And, you know, I almost go back and relive some of those moments when I'm talking to Willie or when I'm kind of trying to get ready for the podcast with him. And he was always one of my favorites. Like, I loved Willie. I loved Tyler Ulis. I mean, my adoration for Tyler was never kind of held back, just the way that he played with so much heart. But Willie was, you know, he was part of that group. And we talked about it on the podcast when I had him on. Like, he was part of that platoon group. And like, we all remember where we were when we saw the platoon system come out and just the depth that they had. And we talked a little bit about that. But I got to really kind of, like, step back in time. And I have a huge part, huge part of my heart for those guys, because I was learning and I was growing and I was experiencing a lot of that with them as well. And watching how they handled all of that attention and all of that pressure and the way that they did it so beautifully. And, like, I think, like, Willie, like, when I learned his story, even more so talking to him on the podcast, I was blown away. I had no idea, you know, that he kind of came up in a really kind of, like, beautiful childhood. His grandparents raised him. Then he had the opportunity to go live with this NFL player, great NFL player, Will Shields, because he was friends with Siobhan Shields. And that's kind of where he learned how to, I want to say, quote unquote, be a man. That was the family that took him in, gave him rules, gave him structure. And then, of course, that's where he got recognized and where ultimately the person who kind of changed his life the most, John Calipari, you know, caught wind of him.
16: You as I said, it's a different kind of podcast. It's not just talking about, you know, stats and games.
21: That's right.
16: What were some of the things that you learned about Willie maybe that you didn't know or that were fans will find most interesting?
21: Well, I'll tell you this. We had internet problems. He's in Lexington. That's where we shot it. He was, you know, competing in the event out there, which he was so excited to be back and said the folks out there just completely embraced him. And like, I think that was one thing that really kind of stood out to him was just the love that he felt when he went back. Because, you know, you go off to the NBA and you kind of forget that these are these people, again, like I said, that have this huge part of their heart for you because they watched you grow up. And so he talked a lot about that. But we had internet problems and we had to like actually shut down the first day and come back and do the second part of the podcast the next day. So the fact that he was like so incredibly patient and like loving and gave us so much time. And I was just like, I was, you know, so grateful for that. But I think the love that he had for his grandmother really comes out. He got emotional when he talked about her, his journey currently. You know, obviously he's been very vocal about his addiction issues, and I wanted to know why now was the time that he wanted to come out and talk about that. And I think it's really bold, you know, because I think that there's a lot of people that are gonna learn and grow and kind of connect to his journey. So I think it's really brave and beautiful that he's talking about that right now. So we talked about that. But I just think, quite frankly, his journey, like growing up where he grew up with, who he grew up in, the environment that he grew up with, just seems, he's just such a cool dude. You know, he's such a, you look at him and you see this 7-footer with tattoos and, you know, you think like, oh my gosh. And he, you know, played on this platoon system and he played in the NBA. But it, like, deep down inside, he's just like a very kind human being. And you get that by hearing his origin story.
16: Yeah, I think he has always had a good connection with Kentucky fans for those reasons that you talked about.
21: Mm-hmm.
16: What else kind of struck you from the chat? Because I assume this is something that, you know, it's not like it's 5 minutes. It's, you get to spend a little time with him.
21: Yeah. Well, just, you know, his decision to kind of come back. I think he was the love and sort of the connection that he has to the folks in Lexington. Because I asked him, I said, you know, it's been a while since you've been there. It's been, what, 10 years. Do people kind of look at you and are like, hey, you were that guy? Or do they embrace you and know who you are immediately? And he's like, oh, no, everyone here is like so excited. And, you know, they come up to me and they talk to me and they want to hug me and they want to like talk about that time. And he said that really kind of stood out to him. He also talked a lot about the love of other sports and how basketball was actually the one that caused him the most pressure because of the fact that his mom played and because of the fact that he was 7 foot and his family name and all of these things. The other sports were sort of a lot more fun for him. And then ultimately, obviously, basketball is where he kind of went. But we all know the story, right? Cal didn't even see him play. Cal watched him play football when he recruited him. And so we talked about that. He talked about, I'm always fascinated, Tom, with like the recruiting pitch. Like, what did so-and-so say to you when he came into your living room and asked you to commit to the University of Kentucky? And so you guys can go and listen to that. But I that was my question. I want to know, like, what did they say when they sat on your couch that got you to be a Wildcat? And we talk about that as well. So it really kind of goes deep into his journey to where he is now. But we do touch a lot on what he's going through currently, because I do think that is a huge part of the man that he's become. And I think ultimately right now, the connection that he's going to make with a lot of people who also struggle with substance abuse problems.
16: So where can folks go to find the podcast?
21: Anywhere you want, Tom. You can find it on YouTube. You can find it on the podcast. It's called Sons and Daughters. And check out some of the other ones. We had Coach Wojo on. He's one of the basketball. I'm trying to think of the other basketball folks that I had on that you guys might be interested in. I'm trying to like. And we had Coach K on. He was one of the very first episodes. John Calipari obviously was on the previous podcast that I was doing, Spake Up. So if you want to go back and watch that, that was a lot of fun. I had so much fun with Cal. But yeah, Sons and Daughters, and you can find it wherever you get your podcasts. It is on the Dirty Mo platform, which is Dale Earnhardt Jr.'s media platform. And we're about 25 episodes into it. So there are a lot of people. We had Sophie Cunningham on recently, right after her viral finger pointing. And obviously she is everyone's talking about Sophie right now. And so that was a great conversation also about where she's from and how she got to where where she is. We talk a little bit about the WNBA and obviously, you know, some of the events that have happened recently, but a lot of it is just how she got to where she is.
16: It's been too long since we've seen you around these parts. You need to get back.
21: I agree. And I actually told Willie, like, he lives in the Fort Worth area. I did tell him I want to get him to a NASCAR race. I didn't realize that he grew up, he watched a little bit of NASCAR growing up, and so he's all in. So you guys might see some social media stuff with me and Willie Cauley-Stein, you know, coming up maybe next year when I get him to the race in Dallas, which would be awesome.
16: A little NASCAR note for you, the new quarterback for Kentucky that transferred in from Notre Dame, grew up in Tennessee, and he wears number 3, and he said he was a fan of Russell Wilson growing up, and I said, is that what the 3 is for? And he said, no, his grandfather was a Dale Earnhardt fan, and so it's a tribute
21: to his
16: grandfather.
21: That is awesome. That's awesome. There you go. 3 for Dale, baby. 3 for Dale.
16: Shannon Spake, always a pleasure. At Shannon Spake on X, and good to hear from you, and we'll talk soon.
21: Thanks so much. Thanks for having me on.
16: That is Shannon Spake, and we'll be right back with The Goose, Jack Gibbons. The Leach Report, presented by Bob Tan Enterprise.
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25: Sunny, hot, and humid for it today. Also a chance of a pop-up shower or thunderstorm this afternoon. High near 90. Tonight, got a chance of showers during the evening hours. Otherwise, partly cloudy. Muggy tonight. Nighttime low 67. Mix of clouds and sunshine on Friday with scattered chances for showers. Highs in the mid-80s. And a rainy Saturday with a dry Sunday. Highs in the 80s for the weekend. Nighttime lows in the 60s.
16: Thursday edition of the Leach Report. We welcome the Goose, Jack Evans, into the program. Last day of the summer practices for Mark Pope's third team. You've seen many of them. What do you think they've gotten accomplished this summer?
26: Yeah, and I plan on being there today, Tom, to get one final look at the guys who have looked really, really good. And the thing I think... I don't want to see this end right now, you know, because they have come together in a way that, I don't know, I you don't usually see this time of the year. They have gotten to where they really enjoy playing with each other. At least it seems that way. It was definitely fun seeing how many different combinations Mark put on the floor. And it seems like all of those units found a way to work together. And I think that's just an indication that they have learned each other, learned how each guy likes to play. And it's been fun to watch. But I'm not ready for this to be over because, you know, you go away for a month or so, however long they have, they will do individual stuff and all of that. Kind of thing over until they come back in the fall, but they've looked good, Tom. They've looked good.
16: That is the Goose, Jack Evans. We're coming up with a hard break at the bottom of the hour, so we'll take that, come back, and have a little longer chat about the Cats as they get set to wrap up summer practices, and they'll come back in September and go at it, hopefully, into April. This is the Leach Report, and we'll be right back.
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6: Cincinnati Reds winners yesterday as they beat the Athletics 3-2. The two teams combined for 10 hits in the ballgame. Rhett Lauder, the winning pitcher, he's now 4-7 as the Reds improved to 55-58. Reds and Athletics back at it today at Great American Ballpark. Andrew Abbott will start for the Reds. He is 5-7. According to reports, free agent wide receiver Stephon Diggs is set to sign a one-year deal worth up to $12 million with the Washington Commanders. The 32-year-old will be joining a new team for the third time in three seasons. Tonight, it's the first preseason game of the NFL season, the Hall of Fame game in Canton, Ohio. The Panthers meet the Cardinals.
5: 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That's the Sports Flash. I'm Chuck Sanders, WKYH.

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0: Okay.
1: Where's the beef?
0: Where's the beef?
1: Noche Linda.
2: Noche Linda Farms.
0: Where's the beef she cooked? Where's the what? I looked. No. I mean, it's fine, but no. And why? How, I thought we weren't listening to Drake anymore. But I thought he got in trouble.
1: No, he fought through it.
3: It's straight, man. Come on.
1: Just keep living your life. It'll go away.
0: All right. I mean, this is something.
3: Low key.
0: Okay, so that's good. That's yeah. I'm not going to, I mean, no that's hat. That's
1: from
0: okay.
1: From Iceman, right? From Iceman. See?
0: All right.
1: You got to know the Iceman.
0: I'm letting Mario program one musical show.
3: All six songs are his picks today, right?
0: And Drake, she bangs, is the...
1: It's just one word, shebang.
0: Okay.
2: Shebang, shebang.
0: Yes.
1: Where's the beef it's cooked?
0: 859-280-2287. It looks like there are people, Drew, that are already, like, they're gathering people.
1: Yeah, I know several people there. I've gotten a picture. One person just texted me that he's about 60-ish in line. Zach from the website's there. We got, I know a few people.
0: There is a horse debuting at Saratoga today, I'm told, named Coach Pope.
3: Really?
0: In race one. Why don't you look up and see what the odds are for Coach Pope. Saratoga race one, a maiden two-year-old debuting today. Do you think
1: a Kenny McPeak horse.
0: Kenny McPeak, do you think this determines, Shannon, the season, how Coach Pope does?
2: Probably a long shot, but it's a big, beautiful horse. Big, beautiful body on it.
0: It's beautiful.
2: Yeah. Yeah.
0: It's beautiful. Mm-hmm. One person writes, Matt, that Phillies auction winner has been celebrated. He's already been on sports radio this morning in Philadelphia. I guarantee you he ends up with a job.
3: If you're the Phillies, you hire him for one of your minor league teams today. Where else are you going to be talking about
2: one of your minor league teams? Yeah, but what about the guy who's currently doing it?
0: Yeah, I mean, you're just going to kick the people that are in the job.
3: you got to have two guys now, play-by-play guy and a color guy.
0: Just have him do the third inning every game.
1: Just the third inning.
2: So much for job security if you're a Phillies announcer.
1: Can I tell you, I smell a little bit of a setup with it.
0: Like, no.
1: That can't be that random. I'm just skeptical of all things anymore.
2: Conspiracy theory.
0: You think he's fake?
1: Well, I think they might have known he was good. I don't know if he rigged the auction, they said. Maybe someone with money wanted him to do it because they knew he's good. That wasn't just, let me get off the street.
0: So you think he's had no experience doing it?
1: No, I think he has experience. I think they might have even known a little bit. Like, for anything in a game anymore, mascot trips and throws popcorn on a fan, everything's staged. The kiss cam, everything's staged. My antennas were up with this one.
0: I hope you're wrong. I mean, I understand why you say that, because everything is
1: too good.
0: He is very good.
2: Why wouldn't he already be doing that for a living? You know,
0: because he was a substitute teacher.
1: Yeah, he wasn't a fireman or a police officer, Shannon.
2: Yeah, no, I'm just saying, like, but if he was like a ringer, you would think that he would already have a career in that, right? No?
1: I'm just saying, to be like, oh, this random fan off the street, let's see how he can do. And he's.
0: No,
1: he's really good at it.
0: Way too good. But
1: it's like when
0: maybe he practiced, like, maybe he knew it was coming. He did the reps to get ready.
2: Maybe
1: it's like when they pick the fat guy out of the crowd to dance with the dance team, and he ends up being this phenomenal dancer that choreographed with him for 3 weeks.
0: I understand, but this is, I would say this, if you cheated, say it quickly.
2: Yeah.
0: Because the backlash will be harsh.
3: And people will sniff it out.
1: I would say it's more likely because it was an auction. Someone with money probably knew he was good, wanted the opportunity, and they wanted it for him.
2: The Detroit Pistons certainly didn't have any ringers in their tryouts.
0: All right, you have someone that's on the line right now, right?
2: I've got lines loaded. I mean, who do you want?
0: But do you have someone that's, like, standing in line right now?
2: No one has said they're standing in line, but there's people on their way.
0: Well, there's somebody who's...
2: They may be at this point.
0: My neighbor, listen, I love you, Troy, but you're not good at setting this up. I called the number three times. Now they say he's on the line, but we don't know which one he is, right?
2: I don't have anybody by that name.
0: Okay.
1: another good game.
2: It might help if you gave me your actual
0: Troy says,
2: name.
0: Call me. I call him. No way. He goes to voicemail.
1: Preacher
0: he says, call
1: soon.
0: My wife. That goes to voicemail.
1: Call Bush Hamden's
0: what
1: wife.
0: What am I supposed to do?
2: We'll just go through everybody.
0: Well, let's just put some people on the line.
2: Yeah,
0: who's up next?
2: Brad.
0: Go ahead, Brad.
4: Hey, fellas. I was actually on my way when I was on the phone with Shannon, but I'm actually in line now.
2: There you go.
0: All right. How many people are we talking about being in line?
4: I think there's about probably 250, 300.
0: Wow, so 250 or 300 already?
1: I just got a text that says 200.
0: That's pretty good.
3: That's awesome.
0: That's pretty good considering he announced it at like 9:15 and it's a Thursday. And presumably this will go like an hour and a half, so more people will like maybe either take an early lunch break and head there.
1: If those mowers
0: are people excited?
4: I'm not really seeing a lot of emotion. They're just kind of standing with their hands in their pockets and waiting in line.
0: Okay, so you're not seeing a whole lot of emotion.
4: No.
0: Okay.
1: It's early.
4: I think everybody's just ready to get in. Yeah.
0: All right.
4: Yeah,
0: okay.
4: They need some coffee.
0: Well, thank you. I appreciate the call. May need to get somebody to lead a chant.
3: Yes, get them
0: okay,
3: fired
0: you
3: up.
0: Say, Shannon, you got somebody that's first
2: I've
0: in line?
2: I've got the very first person right next
0: first
2: to the
0: guy
2: door.
0: In line. This okay,
2: is,
0: who's this?
2: This is Drew.
0: Drew, go ahead, Drew.
5: Hey, this is Drew. I'm the very first person here in line. We got about 120 out here.
0: Okay, so not everybody's got the same crowd.
5: I'm trying to be the... I'm trying to be your reporter. How's Sam get that? He ain't even here yet.
0: That's a good point. I tell you what, Drew, you can be...
5: He ain't going to make it.
0: You can be the other reporter. If you'll do me a favor.
5: Well, all right.
0: You need What's to up? Lead the crowd in a C-A-T-S chant for KSR. If you can get that going...
5: What, right now?
0: Yes, right now. Hold the phone away
5: from
0: your mouth.
5: I'm going to put you on speaker right now.
0: Yeah, put me on speaker and go. All right.
6: I'm on the phone with KSR right now. Let's go. C-A-T-S, pass.
0: Sounds like he's the only one.
5: There you go.
0: First of all, it sounded like you were the only one yelling. Did you not? I don't feel like you got everybody going.
5: All right, hold on. I got you. I'm not going to say no.
0: One more chance, okay? Go.
5: All right, what can I say? All right, it's up to them.
6: He said I was the only one heard, Matt Jones. He wants to hear y'all. Whoa.
0: Better.
3: Much better.
2: Yeah, it was at least 10 people.
5: There you go.
0: Much better. That was good, Drew. You had to give them the to get everybody going. All right, Drew. Seventh thing, 11 o'clock, you call in. I'll let you be the other reporter, okay?
5: All right, I got you, bro.
0: You tell us what you see. Thank you very much.
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0: And the Cars, Rick Ocasek, Benjamin Orr, both of them gone now, but a great legacy of music they leave. And that's an example. I'm Ken Cocker. Play some Lifehouse for you in a little bit. And Bonnie Tyler, about a few weeks ago, passed away at the age of 75. Got a song by her coming up as well.
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3: Sunny, hot, and humid for today. Also a chance of a pop-up shower or thunderstorm this afternoon. High near 90. Tonight, got a chance of showers during the evening hours. Otherwise, partly cloudy. Muggy tonight. Nighttime low 67. Mix of clouds and sunshine on Friday with scattered chances for showers. Highs in the mid-80s. And a rainy Saturday with a dry Sunday. Highs in the 80s for the weekend. Nighttime lows in the 60s.
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0: Here I go again on my own. That's Whitesnake, and this is Ken Cocker. We got the Thursday cruise going on. Well, Fleetwood Mac's Rumours turns 50 years old in February of next year, and the third single from that great album is coming up in just a little bit, so hang with us. Plus, the Greg Kinn Band.
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2: Cincinnati Reds winners yesterday as they beat the Athletics 3-2. The two teams combined for 10 hits in the ballgame. Rhett Lauder, the winning pitcher, he's now 4-7 as the Reds improve to 55-58. Reds and Athletics back at it today at Great American Ballpark. Andrew Abbott will start for the Reds. He is 5-7. According to reports, free agent wide receiver Stephon Diggs is set to sign a one-year deal worth up to $12 million with the Washington Commanders. The 32-year-old will be joining a new team for the third time in three seasons. Tonight, it's the first preseason game of the NFL season, the Hall of Fame game in Canton, Ohio. The Panthers meet the Cardinals.
1: 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I'm Chuck Sanders, WKYH.
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0: Greg Kinn Band. And the breakup song, Greg Kinn passed away 2 years ago this month. As a matter of fact, had Alzheimer's disease, only 75. Queen's coming up in just a little bit. Hang with us as we do the Thursday Cruise.
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4: Sunny, hot, and humid for it today. Also a chance of a pop-up shower or thunderstorm this afternoon. High near 90. Tonight, got a chance of showers during the evening hours. Otherwise, partly cloudy. Muggy tonight. Nighttime low 67. Mix of clouds and sunshine on Friday with scattered chances for showers. Highs in the mid-80s. And a rainy Saturday with a dry Sunday. Highs in the 80s for the weekend. Nighttime lows in the 60s.
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1: Fox News, I'm John Saucier. The Senate Homeland Security and Governmental Affairs Committee voting to hold Dr. Anthony Fauci in contempt of Congress for invoking the Fifth Amendment, refusing to answer questions at a hearing. Chairman Rand Paul claims the vote is not about Fauci's actions during the pandemic.
2: We are voting on whether a witness who has received the benefit of a sweeping federal pardon can be ordered by this committee to answer questions and then defy that order without consequence.
1: Dr. Fauci says he invoked the Fifth Amendment because he believes Senator Paul is trying to get him to make statements that could be used against him. Wildfires still raging around Spokane, Washington, burning more than 900 structures, over 10,000 acres so far. Michael Dean is a resident of Spokane and talked to Fox.
3: The entire neighborhood is gone. There's every single house that we've walked by every week now for 5 years is completely gone.
1: Authorities say conditions could get worse by tomorrow and that some of the air quality is dangerous. 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
5: With your local news update, I'm Matt Johnson. A former Pike County substitute teacher has been sentenced to 2 years in prison in connection with a case involving a teenage student. 28-year-old Hunter Plymail was sentenced Wednesday after pleading guilty to third-degree rape. The case began in 2022 after a 15-year-old reported she was raped by Plymail on a remote road in the Sydney community of Pike County. Plymail was working as a substitute teacher assigned to Belfry Elementary School at the time of the incident. Pike County Schools terminated Plymail following the allegations. He was taken into custody after sentencing and is now registered as a sex offender. Senator Mitch McConnell has released a statement saying he has been discharged from a rehabilitation center. The 84-year-old was hospitalized in June after a fall in his home, which caused a brief loss of consciousness, but no concussion, stroke, or broken bones. In his statement, McConnell says he'll maintain an intensive regimen of physical therapy from his home. Addictive Recovery Center has named Randy Hunter as its new CEO. Hunter also serves as CEO of Prestonsburg-based Frontier Behavioral Health and will continue in that role. The Paintsville Tourism Commission has approved $78,000 in funding for 3 upcoming events. The Kentucky Apple Festival received $60,000, with People's Bank donating $10,000 to the festival. The Kent Rose Foundation's event, Arm Drop Drags at Combs Airport, received $15,500, while the Johnson County Extension Homemakers were awarded $2,500 for its annual Holiday Happenings Vendor Market in November. The News at 5 is brought to you by Martin County Rural Health Clinic.
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5: Here's your forecast for Classic Hits WKYH. For the overnight hours, we'll see a slight chance of some showers. Otherwise, partly cloudy skies. Lows will be in the mid-60s. For your Friday, we'll see a slight chance of some showers throughout the day. Mostly sunny skies otherwise, with highs in the mid-80s. Friday night, we'll see a slight chance of some showers in the overnight hours. Lows will be in the lower 70s. 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

0: That's the Interstate Love Song and the Stone Temple Pilots. I'm Ken Cocker. Creedence Clearwater Auto Revival coming up in just a little bit. Do you remember that show back in 1995? It wasn't a show. It was a movie called Clueless with Alicia Silverstone. It was very popular back in the day. And it's been decided that they're going to do another version of it. I don't know whether it's going to be called Clueless 2. I'm not sure, but it's going to be a television series, 6 episodes long. Paramount Plus, Alicia Silverstone is returning as Cher. And this time she has a teenage daughter, and it'll be the various machinations that occur in that relationship. So, looking forward to it at the beginning of the year on Paramount Plus, the new version of Clueless.
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2: 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He saved hundreds on auto insurance switching to Progressive. 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Does Joe already know what he looks like? Yes. Do guests know what he looks like? Also yes. But not as art. It's Joe's savings, and if he wants to spend it on a velvet painting of himself with a white tiger at his feet, we say, roar, Joe, roar. 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
3: WKYH. Here's your forecast for classic hits WKYH. For the overnight hours, we'll see a slight chance of some showers. Otherwise, partly cloudy skies. Lows will be in the mid-60s. For your Friday, we'll see a slight chance of some showers throughout the day. Mostly sunny skies otherwise, with highs in the mid-80s. Friday night, we'll see a slight chance of some showers in the overnight hours. Lows will be in the lower 70s. 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

0: Here's your forecast for Classic Hits WKYH. For the overnight hours, we'll see a slight chance of some showers, otherwise partly cloudy skies. Lows will be in the mid-60s. For your Friday, we'll see a slight chance of some showers throughout the day, mostly sunny skies otherwise, with highs in the mid-80s. Friday night, we'll see a slight chance of some showers in the overnight hours. Lows will be in the lower 70s. 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

Isn't it ironic? From Jagged Little Pill, 30 years ago, that album was so popular. Alanis Morissette from Canada. And this is Ken Cocker. Steve Miller from Milwaukee is coming your way in just a little bit. A song from 1977 in the album Book of Dreams. Let's do that right now. And then Pat Benatar follows as we do the cruise for Thursday.

0: Pat Benatar, a member of the Rock and Roll Hall of Fame, along with her husband. That's Hit Me With Your Best Shot from 1980. And she no longer does that song in concert. She feels the allusions within the song to violence are not a great idea, and you have to respect that. Billy Joel's going to be here in a bit. Got the remix from the 80s on the way as well.
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4: Here's your forecast for Classic Hits WKYH. For the overnight hours, we'll see a slight chance of some showers. Otherwise, partly cloudy skies. Lows will be in the mid-60s. For your Friday, we'll see a slight chance of some showers throughout the day. Mostly sunny skies otherwise, with highs in the mid-80s. Friday night, we'll see a slight chance of some showers in the overnight hours. Lows will be in the lower 70s. 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

0: Are you reeling in the years? Steely Dan from the album Can't Buy a Thrill, Do It Again was also on that album. This is Ken Cocker. Well, Foreigner continues their cross-country tour, celebrating 50 years together, and they have a brand new live album out that was recorded in New York at Ellis Island. Might want to check that out. So Foreigner's around the corner, and Billy Idol as well.
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1: Fox News, I'm John Saucier. President Trump says the deal with Iran to reopen the Strait of Hormuz is closed. He called off strikes earlier this week after calls with Gulf allies like Bahrain, Qatar, and Saudi Arabia talked him out of it.
2: We'll see those days pretty soon again, based on everything I see, as soon as the war ends. And I think it's going to end pretty soon. I don't think they can go much longer.
1: A spokesperson for Iran's foreign ministry denies that the talks are even happening. New York City Democratic Socialist Mayor Zohran Mamdani facing backlash from Republicans over his economic policies. Arkansas Governor Sarah Huckabee Sanders on Fox says that big city policies like this are helping her state.
3: People are tired of these crazy failed policies, and they're fleeing places and coming to states like Arkansas.
1: New York's Governor Kathy Hochul recently allocated $8 billion in state support over the next 2 years to help close New York City's budget deficit. 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
4: 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Here's your forecast for Classic Hits WKYH. For the overnight hours, we'll see a slight chance of some showers. Otherwise, partly cloudy skies. Lows will be in the mid-60s. For your Friday, we'll see a slight chance of some showers throughout the day. Mostly sunny skies otherwise, with highs in the mid-80s. Friday night, we'll see a slight chance of some showers in the overnight hours. Lows will be in the lower 70s. 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
4: Here's your forecast for Classic Hits WKYH. For the overnight hours, we'll see a slight chance of some showers. Otherwise, partly cloudy skies. Lows will be in the mid-60s. For your Friday, we'll see a slight chance of some showers throughout the day. Mostly sunny skies otherwise, with highs in the mid-80s. Friday night, we'll see a slight chance of some showers in the overnight hours. Lows will be in the lower 70s. You're listening to your favorite classic hits on 99.3 WKYH.
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